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1: A very good morning to you. It is Monday morning and incredibly, here we go again. We're almost at the end of August. How did that happen? I've no idea. It's looking a wee bit misty out there, just a smidge misty. Not cold though. The temperature seems to be okay, not too bad at all. Weather, of course, coming up around about 8 o'clock. We'll have the weather for the day for you, along with our long song of the morning. Before that, at 7:30, we'll have birthdays of the day. And if it's your birthday, a very happy birthday to you. Hope you have a wonderful day celebrating. We've got Nomi's Gem of the Week, and I think we've got quite a bit of new music to get through as well, because never managed to play it on Saturday. Hope you had a fabulous weekend, dancing, singing, whatever you were doing, out and about. And it really had an enjoyable few days, because we're back to the beginning of the week. Ah.

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0: nice tracks for kicking off the show this morning. Marshmallow Pink and Sting with Dreaming. And that was, of course, Whitney, who apparently was in Banff on a Banff Castle. Banff Castle Rocks, in fact, on Saturday. All those who were there, I hope you had a wonderful time. And I do believe they did. I could hear it from where I live.
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I was just waiting for that to finish. Save My Soul, Bastille. And what a song that is. It's rather fabulous. Okay, we've got Saint Motel and My Type. As I actually, I'm just looking at the news this morning, and I'm just looking at the fake Cat in the Hat, which is going around at the moment. Viral images purporting to show a life-size version of the Dr. Seuss character on the street, which I've got to say was one of my favourites when I was in the hat when I was at primary. And anyway, yes, apparently the character's been going around on the streets after dark, sparking fear and confusion among teenagers. So, like, the posts, which are seen by millions, have convinced some young people that the character is real and they might encounter it, prompting the police in Ireland and here in the UK to issue statements confirming that the images and videos are actually fake. Wow. I don't know what I'd do if I saw a life-size Cat in the Hat, you know, in my street. Yeah, run a mile probably.

Sam Motel and My Type. Just reading a little bit more about this Cat in the Hat thing. And, yeah, apparently there's conspiracy theories going round that Mike Myers might be trapped inside the body, the costume or the body of the Cat in the Hat. And apparently it's, you know, it's everybody's saying the police and the Irish police in particular, because it's big in Ireland. They've said that, you know, it's AI generated, it's fake, the, you know, whatever image.

you see are not real, but it's not stopped the pictures and videos spreading online, along with unverified posts claiming that evidence that the cat in the hat had been involved in assaults, and one young girl who

0: it's become, it, some of it is a bit sinister, to be honest with you, and obviously it's aimed at teenagers, I think it's aimed at teenagers, but yeah, some of it is a bit sinister, and I think, you know, obviously this could prove a bit dangerous if it goes further than it is doing at the moment. But most of it is AI generated, so it's very clever, you know. It's like a lot of this AI stuff, it's totally and utterly believable, you know, that the Cat in the Hat is walking down your street. But yeah, he's still looking a bit sinister. It's a man with an AI generated cat mask. Yeah, a lot of people would have nightmares about it. The costume's pretty authentic, I've got to say, when you look at it. Absolutely crazy, though, how these things just take off and then they go viral. How, honestly, that is mad how something like that just... somebody must generate it. One person must start that. And then, woof, the whole lot everywhere. You know, there's a certain age group that is targeted and they all pick it up. Yeah, just proves you how these things spread so quickly.
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Gabriel's. That is a fabulous, fabulous voice, isn't it? I think I'm pretty sure he accompanied Elton John at one point when he was on Glastonbury. When he was on Glastonbury, still see him. And Gabriel's there with Glory. Okay, we're gonna have a little bit of jungle now with Busy Earning, because obviously it's Monday morning. And most of us have got up to work, and it's almost 7:30 coming up next after this long song of the morning.

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0: today's long song of the morning, and it's Robert Miles's Children. That's a radio mix of that one. And I remember somebody telling me that was their favourite song. I'm just trying to think who it was, and I can't remember at all. However, doesn't matter. And it is coming up to 20 to 8.
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George Ezra. He's got such a distinctive voice, hasn't he? He's like, you know, it's that deep, really like deep, I don't know, old school. He's got a real old school sound to him. That was paradise. Chaka Khan's got a brand new track out, and it's called Bizarrely. It's not called Bizarrely. It's called Curious Subject, which I think, like, oh, that's a bizarre thing. Now, I've not heard this at all. I'm a huge fan of Chaka Khan, have been since I was young. So I'm interested to hear what this track is.

0: not as kind of... Yeah, it was good. I liked it. I liked it, Chaka Khan. And it was called Curious Subject. More curious than subject, I think. I don't know. But yeah, it sounds good. She's got a great voice. I just, I love it. And she always does, well, not always, but she mostly does kind of funky disco stuff, which is my kind of thing.
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That's Adeleo Amateo, Silent Running, and we're going a little bit funky for the last track of the hour. Taking us to 8 o'clock, we've got Shakademus and Pliers, Twist and Shout.

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1: It's just turned 8 o'clock. You're listening to Gail here on Deveron FM, coming live from Battery Green here in Banff and taking you for the next couple of hours until 10 when you have Lynn. She'll be coming in, taking you all the way through to 2. Going to play the number one. It's still there. 22 weeks, probably 23 weeks this week. It's Sam Fender, Olivia Dean, Ray Meehan, and then we're going to do the weather.

And today's weather, 19 is the high and 10 is the low. Sunny intervals and a moderate breeze. That's actually crazy. I don't know what the weather does. Honestly, British weather, what can you say? Well, actually Scottish weather this time, really, because Britain has been baking in a heatwave down south, of course. But yeah, 19, lovely 19 today, and a low of 10 this evening. And it looks like it's not going to have a drop of rain either, or Tuesday or Wednesday so far. 17 tomorrow, 19 on Thursday as well. So looking good, and a very similar situation, a little degree sunnier in Turriff. Sunny intervals and a moderate breeze. So high of 20, but a low of 9, just that little bit higher going over to Turriff today. So obviously going inland, it changes slightly. Going to be a little bit breezy, but the Isles are going to start mostly cloudy. Sunny spells developing widely during the afternoon. The mainland will have variable cloud, though it will be brighter in the afternoon, and tonight the mainland will be dry and clear at first. However, cloud will develop across the south later, perhaps with the odd shower near dawn. The Isles will be dry and partly cloudy. So yeah, looks like the beginning of the week is actually not bad at all. Okay, we're going to go to our very first birthday of the day, and it belongs to a member of the Average White Band. Let's go round again.

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0: the police and sending out an SOS. It isn't, it is message in a bottle. And before that, we had the Average White Band and Let's Go Round Again, one of my absolute faves. And what a band they are, Scottish funk and R&B band, the Average White Band. And the birthday belongs to Molly Duncan, who scored, I think it was the US number one, UK number six single, Pick Up the Pieces. Sadly, it's a posthumous birthday, left us in 2019 at the age of 70 for Molly, a male person, not a female person, of course, and born on this day, the 24th of August, back in 1945. Ah, let's get on with our Monday.
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Avicii and Heaven. Coming up next, a brand new track from Rex Orange County featuring Daniel Caesar. It's called Indecision.

0: That went off a bit quickly. That's Rex, Orange County, featuring Daniel Caesar, brand new, and that was in a decision. That went off so quick, didn't give me time to think at all. I'll have to remember that one, and I won't. So hilarious.
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0: going all country. Not really. Honestly, you can't help but play country tracks these days because everybody is making them, and that is absolute fact. Coming up after, we've got a country track that's in the charts, been in the charts for ages, actually. Ella Langley's Choosing Texas. That will be coming up after this one. And before that, before Luke Combs and Be By You, it was James Morrison and Nelly Furtado and Some Broken Strings. Oh dear, honestly, the morning is just zooping by.
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that's hot. And that track is Alone, and it's the birthday of Michael DeRosier. Michael DeRosier from American rock band Heart, who scored the 1987 US number one, UK number three single I've just played there. And I think that is definitely their most, popular track. And Michael DeRosier, born on this day, the 24th of August, back in 1951. What does that make him? I think that would make him 75 today, yeah, I think so. Okay, what track are we going to have to finish the hour and take us to take us to 9 o'clock? No, already? I think we are we? It just seems, that this hour has passed by so quickly. My time is being taken up. Yes, so what we'll do is we'll play this one. Number two in the charts, Shakira, Burna Boy.

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2: And it's just turned 9 o'clock. You're listening to Gail here on Devon FM, coming live from Battery Green here in Banff. I'm taking you for the next hour until 10. And then you'll have Lynn. She'll be coming in, taking you all the way through to 2. Still got a couple of birthdays left. And our gem of the week from Nomi's Folder World News and The Way It Goes. We'll be playing that a little bit later on. And hopefully you're going to have a wonderful week. It's the start of Monday. It's the 24th of August already. And it's going to be a lovely day. Certainly here in Banff and Macduff and in the wider area over to Turriff as well. Going to get up to 20 degrees. Wowza. Going to kick off with this one from Holly Johnson.

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was still a lefty, and Boston in the charts with that one. Before that, we had Holly Johnson's Americanos, Billy Joel's We Didn't Start the Fire, both from 1989. Now, this next track is definitely an 80s track. However, it was revived in the last year or two due to a TV series, Stranger Things. It's Kate Bush running up that hill.

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I've got another birthday of the day lined up and waiting. Going back to the 80s again. Well, they did produce some fabulous music, didn't they? And this one belongs to Jeffrey Daniels from the American R&B group Shalimar, who had the 1980 US number 8 single the second time around and the 1982 UK number 5 single I'm going to play, which is A Night to Remember. They've also done at that. There was another one I remember from them in particular from the kind of 80s. Was it I Can Make You Feel Good? Which was probably my favourite. Anyway, according to British Hit Singles and Albums, they were the fashion icons and trendsetters and helped to introduce body popping to the United Kingdom. Wow. Well, here they are, Shalimar and A Night to Remember. And a very happy birthday to Jeffrey Daniels, born on this day, the 24th of August, back in 1950.

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your boozy. Don't know why. I just want to say that in that that kind of voice. What can you say? Shaboozy. And that is a bar song, Tipsy. It's just a good word. It runs off the tongue really well, and I like it. Morgan Wallen, keeping it country. And this one is Been By Now.

Morgan Wallen been by now, and changing tack somewhat for this next track, and this is going out for everybody who spent their Saturday evening at Banff Castle Rocks. This is Big Country in a Big Country.

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and that is running and planning and I am going to play a last birthday of the day. Lynn's here. She'll be here on the hot seat in just around about 12 minutes time as it's coming up to it's not quite 10 to 10 to 10 cowboy time. But this birthday belongs to Colin Angus from the Scottish psychedelic band The Shaman, who had the 1992 UK number one single I'm Gonna Play Next. Born on this day, the 24th of August back in 1961. Very happy birthday to Colin Angus. Here they are, The Shaman with Ebenezer Good. A great philosopher.

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You go, Bond. Cat's Eye, that is Animal. Going to hand you over to Lynn. Say goodbye. Have a wonderful week, whatever you're doing, whoever you're doing it with. And I'll see you next time. Thanks very much for keeping me company. Leaving you with some Lainey Wilson and Somewhere Over Laredo. I'll see you next time. Bye.

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Coldplay there and Adventure of a Lifetime. 9:10. Good morning. How are you? Welcome. It's Thursday's AM. Thursday? Monday's AM to PM. Don't panic. We're all right. We've not Doctor Who'd into the future. It is Monday. Why did I say Thursday? Why have I got Thursday in my brain? Right. Well, we should start again properly, shouldn't we? Here's Live and Joy. Dreamer. Well, I sort myself out.

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1: Now we're going to have our number one on this date right after Lulu. It's 2013. Have a wee thing. Ellie Goulding sings the song. So yeah, we'll be revealing that after Lulu. I'm in love again.

Lulu, brand new from Her, I'm In Love Again. Right, let's have our number one on this day. As it comes from Ellie Goulding's album Halcyon Days 2013, which is a reissue of her second studio album Halcyon. Now, on its release, the song was met with a mixed positive response from music critics, who praised it as catchy and noted it as one of Ellie Goulding's most radio-friendly songs to date. Now, this song gave Ellie Goulding her first number one single here in the UK. So if you remember what our first number one is, you'll know our number one on this day, the 24th of August from 2013, is Ellie Goulding, and it's Burn.

0: Ellie Goulding there and A Burn to a number one on this day from 2013.
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0: There's Erasia. And sometimes 10:38. What is your sometimes?
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People there, make up your own words to that one. I think a lot of folk do. Sight for sore eyes is the word you're actually looking for. But yeah, anything will do. Now, what is our current time? It is 10:44. Let's have our very first listen to the story of the song. If you are new around here, the story of the song is we're guessing the what the song is. We give you lyrics or clues, give you clues to the tune. As the week progresses, they get easier and they'll build up a portfolio profile of the song. So are you ready? It's a basic clue on Monday, always is. So here we go, first clue. The story of the song. The song was originally written, performed and recorded by Neil Diamond. Okay, the word there is originally. So we are looking at a re-release by Neil Diamond or someone else. Another clue tomorrow.

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summer breeze there. Yeah, it's a lovely day out there this morning. I think it's going to end up being a really nice day-to-day sunny intervals, and that moderate breeze, that summer breeze that they're talking about, the Isley Brothers. We've got a high of 19 today. None of this, though, from Dagny. It's rain.

We're absolutely having none of that. Dagny there and arranged. Rain on Me, she's saying, on her. That's where it should be going. Here's Ariana Grande taking us to 11 o'clock this morning.

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1: 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See you there.

James Ingram and Michael McDonald there, and Yam will be there. Starting us off this morning with that one. 4 minutes past 11, that's our time. Brand new album of the week for you. We'll tell you about that after this. It's Hanson Mbop.

Hanson there and Bob. Our album of the week this week is Brandon Flowers' new album, Thrasher. We'll have two tracks from that around about half past.

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There's Europe there and the final countdown. Not quite. It's 11:22. I am here till 2. And then I will hand over to Bob, who will take you through your afternoon.

0: AM to PM is in association with Baird's Pharmacy, Castle Street in Banff. See you there.
1: It's a way to turn at 11:30. Let's have our album of the week now. Our album of the week this week comes from Brandon Flowers, Killer's frontman. It's Thrasher, first original solo release in over a decade. So let's get going with it. Two tracks this day. We're going to start with Does It Ever Cross Your Mind?

Everyone's loving a bit of country just now. Weren't they very countrified, this album? It's Brandon Flowers' new album, Thrasher. That was, does it ever cross your mind? I absolutely love this. So we go second track, An American Dream.

0: Brandon Flowers, Killers frontman there. That's his new album. That's our album of the week. It's Thrasher, and that was two tracks there. Now they're saying Thrasher is the killer's man leaves Vegas for Nashville. Absolutely. Delving into country. Who's not, though, nowadays? But he's doing it well. Brandon Flowers' new album, Thrasher, is our album of the week. So we started with Does It Ever Cross Your Mind? Finishing there with An American Dream. Two more tracks around about the same time tomorrow.
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Olivia Newton-John at our finest in physical there. We're going country again with Morgan Wallen at 8 minutes to 12.

Morgan Wallen there, and Been By Now. We're going to stay country, why not? Here's Dolly and Kenny. Midday coming up.

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0: 17 minutes past 12, the brilliant Kim Sims there and Too Blind to See It. That's come back up again as my favourite track. One of them anyway on that list. This is new from Carly Simon. It is Howl.
1: My dear extremely forlorn friend, I hear your love has stormed out the door. What a random

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0: Miley there and her flowers. Yeah, Miley Cyrus and flowers. It's 12:30 on the nose. And we'll be having a wee look back at what happened on this day. Oh, we'll do that in a wee second. First up, though, I have got Depeche Mode.
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Beautiful south there. And the perfect 10. No such thing, is there? Is there so much thing as a perfect anything? Is there? Probably not. We will have a couple of On It This Days coming your way after Carol G. Bruno Mars.

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1: Right, let's have a couple of On This Days. We're going to start 1985 on this very day. Huey Lewis and the News started a two-week run at number one with The Power of Love, song written for the soundtrack for, the 1985 film Back to the Future. Became the band's first number one hit. In the film, McFly and his band began a hard rock version of the song for a battle of the bands audition at his school, but are interrupted by one of the judges, played by Huey Lewis himself, telling Marty's group that they are just too darn loud.

Huey Lewis and the News there, and The Power of Love. It's talking about love. Here's Lenny Kravitz, and It Ain't Over If It's Over, because on this day in 1991, he was at number two in the US singles chart with It Ain't Over Till It's Over, held off that number one position by Bryan Adams, Everything I Do, I Do It For You.

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0: Here we go with Everything But the Girl, taking us to 1 o'clock, because on this day, 1996, Everything But the Girl, Missing, broke all-time US charts day record, previously held by the Four Seasons, December 1963, What a Night, when it appeared on the Billboard chart for the 55th week.

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2: It's 1 o'clock. 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We'll do that soon, but before that, here's Cold Cut.

cold cut there, and featuring Lisa Stansfield. Of course, it's Lisa Stansfield in there. It's 1:05. I've got Duran Duran, Planet Earth.

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0: Chaka Khan there and Chakzilla. Yep, it's a brand new from her. We've got a birthday for you.
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0: Let's get going. If it is your birthday today, happy birthday to you. It is also Molly Duncan's birthday. Molly Duncan from The Average White Band. Pick up the pieces they got to number one in the States with and got to number six here. So many other tunes as well. So posthumous birthday. Sadly lost Molly in 2019, age 74. Let's go round again.

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0: Will we have another birthday? We shall, that's the answer. It's Michael DeRosier's birthday, born in the state in 1951, from the American rock band Heart, who scored the 1987 US number one, UK number three single Alone. Now, Heart has sold over 35 million records worldwide.

0: Michael DeRosier from Hearts, his birthday today. Got another birthday for you.
1: AM to PM is in association with Baird's Pharmacy, Castle Street in Banff. See you there.
0: Born this day, 1955, we've got Geoffrey Daniels from Shalmar. Hits include The Second Time Around, A Night to Remember, I Can Make You Feel Good. According to British hit singles and albums, they were fashion icons and trendsetters and helped to introduce body popping into the United Kingdom. So here you go. Let's get

Shalimar there, and I Can Make You Feel Good. Jeffrey Daniels from the band, it's his birthday today, and it's second to last birthday. It's Mark Bedford's day today. Happy birthday to Mark Bedford, bassist with Madness, number one for them in 1982.

Final birthday is Colin Angus's birthday today. Happy birthday to Colin Angus from Scottish psychedelic band The Shaman, 1992, number one single for them. Of course, it was controversial at the time. Ebony's a good. A great philosopher

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0: Carly Rae Jepsen there, and Don't Leave Me on the Dance Floor. Going to leave you with Somber. Bob's next. Have a good afternoon.
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2: Good afternoon, just gone 2 o'clock. 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

There you go, Dave Clark 5 there with Catches If You Can, and if you are listening round and about Bam McDuffport, Soy, Turriff, you'll get us on FM in various bands of 107.4, 105.9 and 105.3 in those orders, and you also get us on digital. If you look at devrinfm.com, you'll get us on there if you're tuning in and listening to some new tunes. Talking of new tunes, I've got a list full here right in front of me, and I'll give you a wee rundown of who they are. I've got Beck, I've got Carly Simon, I've got Chaka Khan, I've got some Teenage Fan Club for all those Bells Hillers down there. And what else have we got? Some good in here. Jack Savoretti. Well, there you go, that's a nice one as well. But I'm going to start off today with Gang of Youths, and this is called Things Take Time.

There you go, that's called Gang of Youths, and that's called Things Take Time. I was looking last week and I saw Richie Blackmore was back on stage with Deep Purple, so I'm just going to have a wee bit of Richie Blackmore for you. Why not? This is The Rainbow, and this is called The Temple of the King.

0: We go, Ronnie James Dio there singing with Rainbow, and that was Richie Blackmore's Rainbow and Temple of the King. Back after a couple of these ads.
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0: Okay, time for another bit. This is called Rock and Roll Ruined My Life. The Haverin only saved your life, that is. And this is called Okay Cowgirl.

0: There you go, that's OK Cougaro and called Rock and Roll Ruined My Life. There we are. We'll be back after this with some Monday music. Monday.
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0: Okay, now it's time for some Monday music. How does Monday music work? Well, basically we spell out Monday using the names of bands and artists. And to get us through today, we're going to kick off with MVP with Rock Your Body.

0: There you go, the Yardbirds there, finishing off Monday Music today. What do we have in there? MVP with Rock Your Body, Mic Check 1-2, Old 97s with Somebody, NSYNC with Bye Bye Bye, David Guetta with Baby Don't Hurt Me, AC/DC with Anything Goes, in the Yardbirds, as I said there, with the Nas Are Blue. There'll be more Monday Music this time next week.
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0: Welcome back. Here's a newbie from Chaka Khan. This is called Curious Subject.

There you go, Shaka Khandir with Curious Subject. I've got another newbie to chase up that one with, and this is Beck, and this is called Disappearing Act.

Banff and Macduff Menshed. You can find us on 5 Street in Macduff. 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

There you go, Kaiser Chiefs there with a ruby. What have I got for you now? A bit of Sheryl Crow, just to get us going up to the hour. And that's our cover of her doing a Taylor Street Derby song called Sign Your Name.

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2: 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Just gone 3pm. This is Bob with you through to 6pm. Live from Battery Green, this is Devon FM. And to kick off 3 o'clock, I do 2 at 3, and this is Laura Branigan with Gloria.

There you go, that was our 2 at 3 today, and we started off with Laura Branigan and Gloria, and that was Van Morrison and them. Also with Gloria, and we do that most 2 at 3s, two songs that have got the same title and they sound pretty good together. There we go. I have something new for you now. This is Jack Sabaretti. This is called The One.

0: Jack Savaretti there, and The One.
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0: Okay, another newbie for you now. This is Jordan Rackang. This is called Enemies.

0: There you go, George Rakai there with Enemies, quite soulful. To keep this whole thing going, here's a bit of Aretha Franklin. 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
0: Okay, time now for Decadance. What is Decadance, I hear you ask? Basically, we jump through the decades playing some tunes to make you dance. Simple as that. I'm going to kick off the 60s with Steppenwolf and Magic Carpet Ride from 1968.

0: And that's Ocean Colossi in there with Get Blown Away from 1997. And just a wee recap of the years. Steppenwolf from 68, Art Garfunkel with I Believe from 75, Smiths from 86 with Big Mouth Strikes Again, and Ocean Colossi in there, as I say, from 1997. Concluding our decadence for this week. There'll be more decadancing next week.
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There you go, that was outside Calvin Harris featuring Ellie Goulding, and I played that one for Paul, who was always seeing him in Belfast on Saturday. Yes, the crowd wasn't that great, but the entertainment was amazing. There you go, so that's what you get when you travel to go and see your band, you get good entertainment. Something new for you now, this is Teenage Fan Club, and there was you.

0: Right, well, that's Ronnie Lane there and The Poacher. And before that was a Teenage Fan Club new one, and it was called There Was You.
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0: Okay, next one's for Sister Mary of the Monkland Parish, asking for a wee bit of David Bowie, something cheerful. Here's some Sound and Vision.

We go back to David Bowie there for Sister Mary and Uncle Parish. Of course, it is. Likes a wee bit of David and her playlist of a day, and for some reason, a bit cheerful. So, there we go, that's what we got today. That was Sound and Vision. We have got about a minute and a half, so what can I do for a wee minute and a half? I'm going to play one of my favourites, my Cagney and Lacey one. It is.

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2: Good afternoon, just gone 4 o'clock, this is Bob with you through till 6 o'clock and we have lots of great music to play you. It's new, but we're going to kick off a wee bit of Bee Gees for nostalgia. This is a Gotta Get a Message to You.

There you go, the Bee Gees there. We've got to get a message to you. And I've got another message in here for me. It's Clean and Andy, who's been a bit busy today. I'm saying she's out at saving lives at a nail bar. There you go, that's what you do. Dialing 999 and saving lives at nail bars. There you go, that's what you do. Looking for a bit of Dr. Beat. This is Gloria Estefan.

Glory Estefan there, and the Miami Sound Machine with Dr. Beat playing there for Cleaner Andy, who's not in the house cleaning today. This is a new one for you. This is Carly Simon, and this is called Howl.

0: There you go. New for Carly Simon, sounding quite classic 80s, Carly Simon-esque, as it would do, because it's who she is.
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0: Psst, hey, be at them.

There you go, that was the Beatles there from the Abbey Road album, yes, and that was called Come Together. I love the Beatles are great, and I've been seeing a couple of wee clips of things, and they're really running out of stuff to say, here's something new, but I'm sure there's another album up the sleeve for this Christmas or something, but we'll need to wait and see. Revolver is currently on play the night of its 60th. Anniversary, so there's a version of that out just now as well. Anyway, this is new. This is a band called Palace, and the track's called Ohio.

0: There you go. It's a London band called Palace, and the track's called Ohio, and they've got a new album coming out on September the 18th. If you're looking for them, that's a band called Palace. And what have I got coming up for you? Oh, a linkage after this.
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1: Okay, time now for linkage. What's linkage? Basically, we play some tracks, we've all got a common link between them. Today's a little bit tricky, you just need to tune in at the start to get this one, I think. So here's your first one. This is Blink 182 and All the Small Things.

0: That's Radiohead there, and Karma Police. So what did we have in there? We had the Police with Roxanne, Blink 182, with All the Small Things, Bill Withers, Ain't No Sunshine, Karma Police, and Semisonic Closing Time. And what is the common link with them? Well, the titles of the song. Are all the openers for the first line of the song. There you go. So that's the common link today. The opening line is the title of the song. There'll be more linkage next week.
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There you go, that was Wolf Alice and the Sky. A lot of that's kind of a 70s revival, isn't there? That kind of acoustic-y country vibe going on. That's pretty good, though. Wolf Alice Hit the Sky. I'm going to jump on here with Nomi's Gem of the Week. This is World News, and the track is called The Way It Goes.

0: There you go, that was World News and The Way It Goes. And that's coming from their forthcoming album out in October called In Purgatory. And Len will be playing that every morning for you. That's Nomi's Gem of the Week. World News, The Way It Goes.
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There you go, Mariah Carey, featuring Rochelle Jordan, and that was Didn't Turn You On. It's like a remake of, what was he called? Addicted to Love Guy. Robert Palmer, he done that a few years back, I'm sure. We're taking us up to the hour. Here's a wee bit of Yellow. Wild West Hero.

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2: 5 o'clock, Deveron FM, Life of Barry Green. This is Bob Wickie through till 6 o'clock. And at 5, I like to do a bit of live. And this is Dire Straits, and this is your latest trick.

There you go, celebrating his 77th birthday a couple of weeks back there. That was Martin Offal and Dire Straits there. That's our live at 5 for this week. And we'll keep in the Geordie theme. He's still sitting at number one, Sam Fender with Olivia Dean and Rain Man.

0: Sam Finn yn Olivia Dean yw'r sbryd mewn.
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That's absolutely lovely. That's, oh gosh, give me a name here. Sonny Federa. Oh no, it's not right. Give me the right name. JP Sachs, sorry. Featuring Juanita Gandhi, and that's called Broken Parts. What a lovely wee song that is. We jump on to, this is Emmett Rhodes, and this is Somebody Made For Me.

0: There you go, that's Emmett Rhodes. Some folk think that's Paul McCartney, and actually used to go about by the name as the One Man Beatle, due to his musical style and his vocals, obviously quite reminiscent of Mr. McCartney himself.
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There you go, Alanis Morissette. I only found out recently that she used to date Ryan Reynolds before Scarlett Johansson and then Blake Lively, obviously, who he's married to now. And I just that interesting one, just one of those kind of things. Not that I'm much into celebrity dating or, you know, that highfalutin life of being a Hollywood star. But anyway, good on him. A nice wee collection of lovely ladies over the years. There you go. Jumping from hand in pocket to make me lose control. This is Eric Carmen.

That's featured in the film Song Song Blue, sung by I'm terrible for names. What's he called? Wolverine. Hugh Jackman, that's the one. There you go, as I says. And that was actually Neil Diamond singing this time. Forever in Blue Jeans. And somebody who's also forever in blue jeans, the Status Quo, Double Denim, Down Down.

0: Down, status quo, double denim. Hang on.
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I say hello, Langley, with Chisholm, Texas. And there's some folks saying there, that's a fantastic tune. It's been great. It's been there for quite a long time. It's because it's good. That's what happens when you get a good song. It hangs about a wee bit, doesn't it? Here's some faces for you. This has had me a real good time.

0: The faces there were Rod the Mod and the aforementioned Ronnie Lean and Ronnie Wood. Don't forget him too. Aye, and that was had me a real good time. I am having a good time today. I'm going to play a wee bit of adverts.
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0: Up there with Ella Langley is another couple of folks saying, great song, great song, great song. And it is, it's one of those things that's going on. I think it's the longest running American number one for a solo female, I do believe, at the moment as well, in the States, as I'll say that, in the States, just I'm not too sure for over here, because I've got different charts to us, obviously, but this is another one for me, is Somber, that's kicking about. We played it a few weeks back, and this is getting a lot of play just now as well. This is called My Body Isn't Ready.

somebody there with My Body Isn't Ready, clicking tune there, as I says, well, thank you for having us again this week. I will leave you with Click, and it's just been another Monday. I'll catch you all next week. Bye. Oh.

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0: Birds and Mr. Tambourine Man here on the Golden Years with me, Philip Metcalf. 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
0: We are back in a golden year, 1965. These songs are over 45 years old. Yeah, I can't even get my head around that. Anyway, plenty coming up in today's show. I'm going to be telling you, obviously, a bit more. I mean, you know how it works now. I tell you a bit about what happened in the year. It was a good year for Corgi toys. You know, the little model toys, I mean. And it was a bad year, or it wasn't a good year, for Winston Churchill. Stay tuned to the Golden Years to find out more about those. And in the meantime, I'm going to play you music. I've got a Motown classic from Smokey Robinson and the Four Tops also on the way. It wouldn't be a 60s show without some Beatles. And this is Ticket to Ride on the Golden Years with me, Philip Metcalf.

Smokey Robinson and the Miracles and the Tracks of My Tears. Before that, it was the Four Tops. Everyone sung along at that at the old family weddings or family parties. And that was I Can't Help Myself. It's the Golden Years with me, Philip Metcalf. We are well into Golden Year in 1965. Now, do you want the good news or the bad news first? Well, I preempted the bad news and I said it was a bad year for Winston Churchill. It was actually 1965 was actually the year that he passed away, aged 90, after suffering a stroke. But on the good news, the good side of it, National Health Service prescription charges ends. No one likes paying for a prescription, do they? It's part of life now, but back then, they were free. Sir Stanley Matthews in sport, he played his final First Division game at a record age of 50 years and 5 days. You're lucky nowadays if a footballer sees 30 or 35, really. And CSE were first examined as a school leaving qualifications. I studied GCSEs. I suppose that's only one letter different. Continuing with the music, and now I've got some Sonny and Cher on the way. After a song that's been covered by Elvis Presley, Rosalind Jerome, Maurice Jarre, U2, Gareth Gates and Susan Boyle, just to name a few. There is a massive list of people and groups that have covered this next song, but the version that was released in 1965 by the Righteous Brothers, and this is Unchained Melody. Ooh.

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0: released on the 20th of August from Golden Year in 1965. That's the Rolling Stones and I Can't Get No Satisfaction. Before that, we had the duet from Sonny and Cher and I Got You, Babe. All that music was released in the same year that the great train robber Ronnie Biggs escaped from Wandsworth Prison. The Beatles film Help debuts in London. Cigarettes advertisement was banned from British TV and radio and TV license fees were increased. Nothing new there, really. They're always going up. They will hopefully stop. At some stage, they're bound to stop. But who knows? But certainly in Golden Year 1965, they was put up.
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0: Welcome along to today's show with me, Philip Metcalf. I hope you're enjoying all this great music from back in the 60s. Plenty more still to come before the end of today's show. Now, the next song I'm going to play you sort of puts me in the mind of... It's one of those songs that I would always... That if you had... imagine yourself, you had a Volkswagen Beetle, you had a soft top, and it was rolled down, and you was driving along a coast road alongside the beach with the sea and the air blowing through your hair. That's just where this song puts me, and it always does. That next song is from the Mamas and Papas. This is California Dreaming on the Golden Years.

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classic Motown there from The Drifters. That's Come On Over to My Place. And before that, I played you some Nancy Sinatra and These Boots Are Made for Walking. Both of those are from the year that Julie Christie starred in the film Darling. First episode of Thunderbirds was aired on TV. The post office tower opened in London. Now, it was good news, I said earlier, for Corgi Toys. Now, it's probably been playing on your mind what I meant by that. Well, it was the year that Corgi Toys released their best-selling model car. Had you had any thoughts about what it could be? It was actually from James Bond, and the Aston Martin DB5 from the film Goldfinger is the best-selling Corgi toy. Yeah, I couldn't believe it either when I found out. I mean, they're so small. I mean, there must be a collector somewhere who's got hundreds, if not all of them. Obviously, Corgi are going to have them all because they're going to keep one. But there must be someone who's got all of these toys and who has got one of the James Bond DB5s. Yeah, I couldn't believe it. For all the way back in 1965. Wow. Anyway, more music on the way. Your second helping of the Beatles. More Motown Soul classic from the Four Tops. I'll play you the same old song from them, excuse the pun, after some Elvis Presley and Crying in the Chapel, continuing with music from Golden Year 1965.

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Beatles and Help here on The Golden Years with me, Philip Medcalf. It was also your final facts of today's show, or final things that happened during this golden year. It was the Magic Roundabout first aired on TV. Now, I've got a funny little quick story to tell you. I was playing a game at the end of the year with family. I don't know if you've seen it, where you have to play a tune on a kazoo. You pull a card, you play a tune, it's from TV or film or whatever, and everyone else has to guess it. Well, I pulled out the card that said The Antiques Roadshow. I thought, yeah, I've watched that before. I've seen it. I know it. And then I started doing what I thought was the Antiques Roadshow theme tune. And everyone said, Magic Roundabout. I was like, no. And they were like, yeah. And then, yeah, actually, if you listen to the two, the Magic Roundabout theme tune and the Antiques Roadshow, it's very easy to get them muddled up. Anyway, enough of me. We're on to our final song on tonight's show. Now, if you've listened to the Golden Years before, then you'll know that I try and save the best till last. Now, it is an artist we've already had on the show. We started with him, and we're going to finish with him. Shall we all have a sing-along with Sir Tom Jones? And What's New Pussycat is your final song on today's show.

And that's a wrap for Golden Year 1965. We're finishing with Sir Tom Jones and What's New, Pussycat. Thank you very much for listening. Keep your ears peeled for more Golden Years on your favourite radio station. And who knows what year I'll be back with next time. But for now, it's just goodbye.

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0: The Steve Bishop Show is ready to depart. Stand clear of the doors, please.
1: I've eaten my spinach today.

0: Thank you very much for
1: love.
0: Thank you very much. Thank you very, very, very much. Thank you very much for
1: love.
0: Thank you very, very, very much. Thank you very much for the Sunday joints. Thank you very much. Thank you very, very, very much. Thank you very much for the Sunday joints.
1: And our cultural heritage.
2: National beverage.
1: Being fat.
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remember on last week's show I threw at you Thin Lizzy and then Jim Reeves? Well, this week you're going to have to face everything from Judas Priest to Dinah Washington. And in the birthday file, you can add in Elvis Costello, David Soul, Hugh Cornwell, Michael Jackson, John Phillips and Dana as well. A 70s prog rock group whose name resembles a group of solicitors have one of their rare charting 45s played as the Steeper Shabaldi. I say 45, it was actually a 33. The 90s choice is very dodgy. That's not giving it away at all, is it? Stalled at 2, 1957 and 1973. All to come. It's going to be quite a show.

has a top 10 here for Fred. Kind of got forgotten about over the years. Love Kills, Status Quo, and Carol Fialka. Hey Matthew, and then Scaffold. Thank you very much. Thank you very much. We've got some serious Stalled at Two records to get through now.

Slade having a bit of a laugh with their my friend Stan at number 2 in October 1973. Simon Park Orchestra. Well, they had the last laugh because they were number 1 with Eye Level. And before that, December 1957 at 2, Everly Brothers, Wake Up Little Susie, Harry Belafonte. He was number 1 then with Mary's Boy Child. That makes up this week's Stalled at 2. Here is the Supremes' first top 75 hit. I don't think it was much of a get-rich-quick scheme, though, because this got to number 75 in the American charts.

You should smell the incense coming out of that CD player. Fairfield Parlour there with Bordeaux Rosé from 1972, I think that was. Supremes before that. Not played any ELO for a long time. So let's put that right, shall we?

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whenever you hear Jean-Michel Jarre on the radio, it's nearly always Oxygen Part 4, isn't it? Not on this programme. We like to dig a little bit deeper than that. He's got a birthday, you know, and that's why he's in the birthday file. Born 24th of August 1948 in Lyon. French composer, performer, musician and producer. He is a pioneer of the electronic, ambient and new age genres. That sounds very flash, doesn't it? He's organised outdoor concert spectaculars of his music, featuring lights, laser displays and fireworks. And it's about time he toured the UK again. So, best known for his Oxygen Part 4, that track came from his 1981 LP Magnetic Fields, and that was Magnetic Fields Part 2. Mason Williams, born in Abilene, Texas, 1938, on the 24th of August. Among his list of credits include comedy writer, lyricist and poet, who has had several books published, and yet it's his instrumental hit. As a guitarist and composer, he is best known. Classical Gas was a number 9 hit in October 1968, and he followed it with the non-charting Greensleeves the following year.

Big thanks to Jimmy Soul for putting us all right there. He was born Jane McCleese in North Carolina, 24th of August, 1942. He died in 1988, aged just 45, a gospel singer who toured the southern US states and recorded a couple of songs turned down by Gary US Bonds, the biggest of which just made our top 40 but topped the US singles chart for a week in 1963. That was If You Want to Be Happy. Got to number 39 here in July of 63. Rob Halford, born in Sutton Coldfield, West Midlands, 25th of August 1951, lead vocalist of heavy metal band Judas Priest, with his powerful and wide-ranging operatic style and trademark leather and studs image. He was inducted into the Rock and Roll Hall of Fame in 2022, and Judas Priest's Breaking the Law got to number 12 in June 1980.

with Elvis on that one. Not enough white hoops in their shirts, you see. Elvis Costello, born Declan McManus in Paddington, West London, 25th of August, 1954. Musician, singer, songwriter and record producer associated with the first wave of the British punk and new wave movement of the 70s. He worked with his band The Attractions for the best part of a decade before going solo. He was a UK singles chart regular for 25 years. I Don't Want to Go to Chelsea. Add your own punchline there. Got to number 16 in April 1978. Gene Simmons. Now, he was born Chaim Vitz in Haya, Israel, on the 25th of August, 1949. Bass guitarist, singer-songwriter, producer, actor, TV and radio personality. He shares vocal duties for Kiss, the rock band he co-founded in the early 70s, famous for their face paint and stage outfits. I Was Made for Loving You just missed the top 10 in America, and here it only got to number 50 in the summer of 1979.

just realised something. Gene Simmons wasn't actually lead vocalist on that Kiss track. I'm sure it didn't detract from your listening enjoyment of that. He was playing bass and backing vocals. I just like to get these things right. James Warren, now he was born in Bristol on the 25th of August 1951, singer and bassist with new wave synth band The Corgis, writing many of their songs, and it definitely was him singing on If It's All Right With You Baby, a top 60 hit for them in the summer of 1980. 27th of August, happy birthday Glenn Matlock, born in Paddington 1956, 2 years and 2 days after Elvis Costello, bass guitarist in the original Sex Pistols lineup and with Rich Kids as well. They had been touring recently as a member of Blondie's lineup. Here he is with Rich Kids and Rich Kids. This got to number 24 in February 1978.

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2: Bishop Tom.

Annie Lantry, what a name. She was actually born Anne Margot Lantry in Hayes, Middlesex, 28th of August 1943. She died in 2018. One-time hairdressing assistant who became drummer and occasional vocalist with North London beat group The Honeycombs. There she was sharing vocal with Dennis Dyell on That's the Way, got to number 12 in September 1965. David Soul, born David Solberg in Chicago, 28th of August, 1943. He died last year. Singer and actor who starred in the American 70s cop show Starsky and Hutch and had five top 20 singles and two top 10 albums in the UK. His popularity remained as the hits dried up due to his extensive touring and stage appearances. Here he is with Going In With My Eyes Open. Number two this was for 3 weeks, March into April 1977. You can thank ABBA's Knowing Me, Knowing You for that.

think my inner rocker has definitely been emerging in this feature. Happy birthday to Hugh Cornwell, born in Tufnell Park in North London, 28th of August 1949, vocalist and guitarist with punk rock new wave band The Stranglers. He only sings backing on that track, 5 minutes. Jean-Jacques Burnell actually takes lead vocal, but Cornwell did co-write it. Got to number 11 in February 1978. 29th is going to get a bit more calmer now, I promise you. 29th of August, Eddie Reader, MBE, born Sardinia Reader in Glasgow, 1959. Known for her work fronting 80s folk and soft rock group Fairground Attraction with their number one hit Perfect and subsequent solo career as well. She's received 3 Brit Awards and topped the album charts as well, and she's also toured with Jules Holland. From the lower reaches of the February 1989 charts, this single, Claire, and you'll find it on the First of a Million Kisses LP.

but think of Kenny Everett and those giant brotherly love hands he used to wear when I hear that. Remembering Michael Jackson, born in Gary, Indiana, 29th of August 1958. He died in 2009. The eighth child of the Jackson family, who became the king of pop, regarded as one of the most significant cultural figures of the 20th century, notwithstanding the controversy that surrounded his later life. His Thriller LP is the best-selling album of all time, and he amassed 13 Grammys as well. Hallelujah Day got to number 20 for 2 weeks in the UK charts, June into July in 1973. Let's also remember Dinah Washington, who was born Ruth Jones in Alabama, 29th of August 1924, the self-proclaimed Queen of the Blues. Originally a jazz vocalist, she went on to perform and record many different styles and had a prolific late 50s, early 60s American chart run, including duets with Brooke Benson, before her untimely death in 1963, aged just 39. And here they are with Baby, You've Got What It Takes, a US number 5 in 1960.

0: classic record there. John Phillips, born in Paris Island, South Carolina, 30th of August, 1935. He died in 2001. Promoter of the 1967 Monterey Pop Festival, a landmark event in the Summer of Love, and he assembled American folk rock vocal group Mamas and Papas in the mid-60s for an all-too-brief three-year run. He wrote many songs, including Scott McKenzie's San Francisco, and their cover of Dedicated to the One I Love got to number two in the UK charts in May 1967. Darla, now she was born Rosemary Brown in Islington in North London, 30th of August 1951. She was still a schoolgirl when she won the 1970 Eurovision Song Contest for Ireland with All Kinds of Everything, and became a million seller and launched her singing career, after which she entered Irish politics in 1977. Here's a forgotten gem from her. Please tell him that I said hello. This got to number eight in March 75.
1: Hi, hello, how are you?
0: Mind your own business.

if you're waiting patiently for the Steve Bishopaldi, don't worry, not long to go now. Just got to say happy birthday to Johnny Man. It's up on the cloud at the moment. He was born in Baltimore, Maryland, in 1928 on the 30th of August, and he died in 2014. Arranger, composer, conductor, and recording artist. He and his vocal band, the Johnny Man Singers, were involved in several classic rock and roll recording sessions for the likes of Johnny Burnett, the Crickets, and Eddie Cochran. Man's cover of Up, Up and Away became the version of the song in the UK, overtaking the US hit version by Fifth Dimension, and also won him a Grammy, and got to number six here in August 1967.

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Yeah, Barclay James Harvest. We know how to get down with the kids. Let's see you play that one, Radio 1. Rock and roll star originally featured on their seventh studio album, Octobron, released in 1976. And the album went top 20 in the UK. A live version was released on a 33 RPM 7-inch EP single and even led to a Top of the Pops appearance. And I'm pretty sure they were on the Old Grey Whistle Test as well, which I think is probably where Top of the Pops nicked the footage from as well. It catapulted the group to a high position of, get this, number 49 in April 1977. Their only top 50 single, written and sung by bass player Les Holroyd. The band split during the 80s into two groups, both still using the Barclay James Harvest name. Confusing. But the Steve Bishop oldie is not confusing. From the live EP, that was Barclay James Harvest and Rock and Roll Star. And talking about getting down with the kids, this is what they want.

Dave Davis, drinking to the death of a clown. I've got a mug of tea. Will that do? Baltimore before that. And Tarzan Boy. A couple of days ago, I heard this 90s track on the radio. It was on another station. Sorry about that. But it was so good, I thought, I'm going to play that as well. But I'm going to play it better than they did.

The Hounslow rock band Dodgy, formed in 1990 near the bus stop, no doubt, rose to prominence during the glorious Britpop era. Nigel Clark was lead vocalist, and all four band members contributed lyrics and compositions to their 12 singles entries that decade. Among them, In a Room, from their Three Piece Suite album. Often overlooked by other singles, Good Enough and Staying Out for the Summer, In a Room peaked at number 12 on its week of release in June 1996 and had vanished from the charts within 3 weeks. But it's my 90s choice of this week. That's Dodgy and In a Room.

The film was a bit of a turkey, but I can't say I remember the film. But the music was good. David Essex on his Silver Dream Machine. Well, I've got to go. I don't want to outstay my welcome, do I? I might not get invited back next week. oldrecordclub@hotmail.co.uk is the email. Should you want to get in touch, please do. Anything you'd like to hear from late 50s to late 80s, I'll do my best to fit it in to future programmes. And you can also look me up on Facebook. If anybody still does Facebook, I'm probably the only person left now, aren't I? Steve Bishop, Old Record Club. You will find me there. Back again, same time, same place, next week. Gonna leave you with this. Duran Duran from the Rio album and The Chauffeur. Have a good week. Till next time.

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0: stay good up, please stay good, excuse me, please stay just one more now. Oh, let me stay, a squeeze it, please let me stay just one more now. Oh, could I stay good up, please stay, I wash up the dishes, let me stay, I'll make up the bed, yeah, please won't you let me stay, I take out the garbage, please. Please, one more.
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Little Junior Parker. A cousin of mine is gone on, but we'd like to kind of carry on in his name.

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